pardon me, do you have change for a quarter? I gotta make a phone call. Thank you. Boy, I hope this woman don't take me through no changes today, because I've had a hard day today, man. You know, let me see what's happening at the address before I go home.

lights, all in gray. The sun arose and tried to smile, gave it all away. The honky-tonk called the stranger couldn't pay the bill.

The tears I cry aren't tears of pain. They're only to hide my guilt and shame.

might know of the original sin. And you might know how to play with fire.